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5: Dennis Bragg with the updated forecast. It could be a little cooler today. We're tracking some increasing clouds, a 20% chance of rain later this afternoon, possibly isolated thunderstorms, but still pretty hot with highs into the mid-90s. Northwest winds could start bringing in some haze and fire smoke from the west as well. Tuesday highs will back off a bit, down into the upper 80s and low 90s with a chance of rain and thunderstorms. Overnight lows in the 50s. Wednesday repeats that, but then we're back to more building heat again later in the week.
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7: Pictures on her phone, and tears in her eyes.

It's a drive home with Chrissy. I want to shout out Tina and the girls. They're heading to line dancing tonight. There are probably 10 different line dances to this one song. You know there are. It's Choosin' Texas.

It's Chrissy. Want to send out this song to the hardworking crews fixing our highways. I know you're just getting started for your Monday night workday. Thanks for having us on. It's the brand new one from Riley Green. Think as you drunk.

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1: 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What's going on, friends? It's Ace. 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We knew which days. We knew where they were playing. 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Four night games is one of the highlights. Then, of course, Montana versus Montana State in the Brawl of the Wild. That'll be a high noon kick later in the season. Check out the full schedule on our website and mobile app. Also, future scheduling for Grizzly football. 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

0: That is Zach Top. It's called South of Sanity on Taste of Country Nights. It's Evan Paul hanging out with you tonight in this little studio. What's happening?
1: I think it was about 10 minutes ago we heard, I knew it was Ella Langley's voice because we both love Ella Langley. I don't think I've heard the song again, though. Is that a new song on the radio?
0: Hey, yes, that was. That's a brand new track on the radio from Ella Langley. It was called Loving Life Again. I appreciate you calling in. And look, if you ever have a question about a song or you just want to say hello, 888-544-7181. That's the phone number to Taste of Country Nights. 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I mean, not when I'm at home, of course, but anytime I'm in the studio. When you speed, you have less time to react. 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

That's Jelly Roll, of course, on Taste of Country Nights. I saw a video of John Party. He was at a Cincinnati Reds baseball game, and they put the camera on him and put him on the scoreboard, and he started dancing, and the whole stadium went nuts. Here he is with Boots Off on Taste of Country Nights.

Luke Combs there, sleepless in a hotel room on Taste of Country Nights. Let me tell you a quick story about Hardy and Blake Shelton. Hardy says one of the reasons he wanted to move to Nashville in the first place was to get to write a song for Blake Shelton. This is that song, Let Him In Anyway, Taste of Country Nights. Ain't it?

That is the new one from Blake Shelton. That was written by Hardy. It's called Let Him In Anyway on Taste of Country Nights. Evan Paul on the radio. And if you think, man, am I the only person that watches those oddly satisfying videos? I know I watch those. I get stuck watching those. Well, new numbers show that Americans spend 156 hours a year watching oddly satisfying videos. That

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0: want my horseback.
1: New country there from Cody Johnson. That one's called Horseback. It's on Taste of Country Nights. It's Evan Paul getting a look at what's trending in country music at tasteofcountry.com. I recently hung out with multi-genre artist Yellow Wolf, who is friends with Jelly Roll for a very long time, and we got to talking about Jelly Roll.
2: We just became fast friends, and when I came back to Nashville, you know, when Jelly was down bad, you know, I gave him a brand new Chevrolet Silverado when I was on tour so he could run his family around for Christmas, you know, like,
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2: That's my dog. He's been family for a long time, and I never signed Jelly, obviously. I think I recorded Jelly's first singer song.

0: 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And that might have sparked that for him.
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93.3. This is the Taste of Country Night's Top 3 Countdown. 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Number 3.

0: That is brand new country from the band Perry. It's called Psychological on Taste of Country Nights. Dude, I went to the break room to put some get some more coffee. They got a new creamer in there. It's banana bread creamer. I was like, sign me up. So if you're wondering what I'm doing while the music is playing, I'm closing my eyes and imagining that I'm eating banana bread while I drink my coffee. Go ahead and grab you a cup and we'll be right back. Jason Aldean kicks us off next on Taste of Country Nights. 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

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That one's called Good News on Taste of Country Nights. Chances are, in your lifetime, you probably have dated someone that was a little hard to love, or maybe you were the one that was hard to love. 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Lee Bryce on Taste of Country Nights.

0: Thomas Rhett there, Taste of Country Nights with Evan Paul. If you weren't here a minute ago, I just played Lee Bryce, Hard to Love. Now I want to play Dustin Lynch, Easy to Love. Taste of Country Nights with Evan Paul.
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0: New Country, that's Dustin Lynch and Easy to Love on Taste of Country Nights. It's Evan Paul, and you know what else is easy? Going home after the second shift. If your shift is officially over, welcome to the other side. It's time to relax a little bit. And for everybody else that's got to keep going, don't you worry. We will not turn the radio off. We're coming right back with Lainey Wilson's brand new track. I got Ashley McBride on the way and Russell Dickerson next on Taste of Country Nights with Evan Paul.
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2: Three Montana Grizzlies were named to the Stats Perform preseason All-America list. No surprise, running back Eli Gilman makes the first team, along with linebacker Peyton Wing. Quarterback Kaili'i Ayat, he was a second teamer. It's just another feather in the cap for Eli Gilman, who was named an All-American last year, according to Walter Camp FCS, as well as Sports Illustrated, AFCA, Stats Perform, and the Associated Press. Linebacker Peyton Wing is entering his second season with the Grizzlies after being named a second-team All-American last year, according to Sports Illustrated and FCS Football Central. Last but not least, the quarterback, Kaili'i Ayat, he makes the second team going into the 2026 season.
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play that song about 100 times on the 4th of July. It's Evan Paul, Taste of Country Nights. Appreciate you hanging out with us. Let's get through this Monday night second shift together. I got a brand new track from Lainey Wilson I'm going to play for you coming up here in less than 10 minutes. Now let's get them boots dirty with John Party on Taste of Country Nights. Man.

0: Taste of Country Nights. I'm here with Low Cash. Are there any country songs that you guys might have passed on that became like big hits for someone else?
1: Not passed, but there are some that we accepted and we just weren't big enough.
0: Okay.
1: To take it from Miranda or Jason.
0: Got it.
1: So
2: we had it first.
1: We did. We played it for a year.
2: The House That Built Me. We had that first. That was pitched to us by Tom Douglas on the piano, and we knew we
1: first,
2: wanted it.
1: The first day he wrote it, he played it on the piano for us. There wasn't we were with our lawyer at the time, Duff Birchback, and we're sitting there, and all three of us tearing up. We could try.

0: That is the brand new track from the newly married woman, Lainey Wilson, featuring John Mayer. It's called Phone, Keys, Wallet. That's a good checklist to have. Taste of Country Nights, it's Evan Paul. 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
4: Three Montana Grizzlies were named to the Stats Perform preseason All-America list. No surprise, running back Eli Gilman makes the first team, along with linebacker Peyton Wing. Quarterback Kaili'i Ayat, he was a second teamer. It's just another feather in the cap for Eli Gilman, who was named an All-American last year, according to Walter Camp FCS, as well as Sports Illustrated, AFCA, Stats Perform, and the Associated Press. Linebacker Peyton Wing is entering his second season with the Grizzlies after being named a second-team All-American last year, according to Sports Illustrated and FCS Football Central. Last but not least, the quarterback, Kaili'i Ayat, he makes the second team going into the 2026 season.
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to tell you who that is. Morgan Wallen chasing you on Taste of Country Nights. Dustin Lynch is going to be stopping by in a couple minutes. Hang on for that. Now it's Lauren Elena featuring Chase Matthew and All My Exes on Taste of Country Nights. I know.

0: Moving on.
1: Taste of Country Nights. Evan Paul here with Dustin Lynch. You're on the same record label as Jelly Roll. You've been on the label a lot longer. Were you excited? Like, what was it like when they first signed Jelly Roll?
2: I was stoked. You know, it's great to have all those eyes on him, you know, on us now as a label group. Because we do feel kind of like a ball team, you know. We all use the same team under the same roof, and we all benefit from each other's success. So I was stoked that Jelly, he had the opportunity, and I think it speaks volumes for Broken Bow, my BMG, and my label. It speaks volumes. He could have gone anywhere. He was meeting with everybody. And for whatever reason, he thought that my team and now our team was the best choice. So it was a great endorsement, tip of the hat, I think, for what we're building over there and have built over the past, I don't know, decade plus together. You know, for a while, it felt like it was just kind of me and Al Dean there. And now we got, I mean, just on Broken Bow, you got Laney that's crushing it, and myself and Al Dean and Jelly, and the list goes on. We got a bunch of great artists over there now doing great things.
1: Who would win in an arm wrestling, you or Jelly Roll?
2: Oh, Jelly's got me beat, man.
1: You think?
2: I think, well, yeah, he's got leverage.
1: Okay.

Taste of Country Nights with Evan Paul. Our 7-year-old daughter literally knows every word to this song. It's her favorite song. Might be yours too now. Stella Lefty. It's called Boston.

That is new country from Stella Lefty. It's called Boston on Taste of Country Nights. It's Evan Paul, and this has got to be the funniest thing I've seen by far today. 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
1: 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Here's Ace Sauerwein.
2: Three Montana Grizzlies were named to the Stats Perform preseason All-America list. No surprise, running back Eli Gilman makes the first team along with linebacker Peyton Wing. Quarterback Kalei Ayat, he was a second teamer. It's just another feather in the cap for Eli Gilman, who was named an All-American last year, according to Walter Camp FCS, as well as Sports Illustrated, AFCA, Stats Perform, and the Associated Press. Linebacker Peyton Wing is entering his second season with the Grizzlies after being named a second-team All-American last year, according to Sports Illustrated and FCS Football Central. Last but not least, the quarterback, Kalei Ayat, he makes the second team going into the 2026 season. That's a look at sports. I'm Ace Sauerwein.
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0: Morgan Wallen there with Post Malone. That's I Ain't Coming Back on Taste of Country Nights. It's Evan Paul, and unlike that song, I did not drive away in my 97 Chevy. I'm still here. I got Jason Aldean coming up for you right after Luke Combs and Better Together on Taste of Country Nights.
1: A 40 HP Johnson on a flat bottom metal boat. Coke cans and BB guns, barbed wire and old fence posts.

Taste of Country Nights. 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Co Wetzel featuring Jesse Murph, High Road, was the most played country song across country radio in 2024. Let's crank up Co Wetzel and Jesse Murph, High Road, on Taste of Country Nights. Well,

0: That is new country from John Morgan. It's called Kid Myself on Taste of Country Nights. Shout out to all my truck drivers out there listening to the show every night. Appreciate y'all so much. And listen to this. They think they have found the world's oldest truck driver in Iowa. He still drives trucks. He's 93 years old. His name is Oren, and he's been driving big rigs since he was 19. They submitted him to the Guinness Book of World Records after they checked online, discovered that he could be the world's oldest current truck driver. It says that Oren has hauled freight in every state but Alaska and Hawaii over his 70 years of driving big rigs. So if you're a truck driver and you're like, man, I've been doing this for 10 years, you got a long way to go to catch up with this guy.
1: Montana's number one for
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Someone recently tweeted at Darius Rucker and they said, you didn't even write wagon wheel or something. And Darius lit him up. He's like, I know I didn't write wagon wheel. I'm covering it. I love when country artists stick up for themselves. It's Evan Paul, Taste of Country Nights. I got Morgan Wallen coming up with Don't We, right after Graylin James. This is a crazy song. It's called Water at a Wedding. It's on Taste of Country Nights.

0: Taste of Country Nights. We're hanging out with Old Dominion tonight. You guys are tour headliners, and in country music, the thing is like at the end of a tour, the headliner buys the opener act or gets the opening act like a big gift, like an end of tour gift. Are you guys good at that?
1: We're terrible at that.
2: We're really bad. We were really bad, and then one year we were really good. We got everyone like a really nice watch. But then after that, we went back to being really bad again.
3: Yeah, it sucks. We suck at it, but it's always a kind of a last-minute thing that we're like, oh, gosh, we gotta make something happen.
4: Well, it was down some street we couldn't even pronounce. We were stuck in the middle, loving every ounce. Tequila was cheap, but the flow we were feeling was real.

Thomas Rhett, Jordan Davis there, and Thomas Rhett just got his star on the Nashville Walk of Fame. He had his whole family out there to celebrate. They probably had to rent like a Sprinter van because he's got five kids. Here's Jelly Roll now with Hands Up on Taste of Country Nights.

0: 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I recently hung out with multi-genre artist Yellow Wolf, who is friends with Jelly Roll for a very long time, and we got to talking about Jelly Roll.
1: We just became fast friends, and when I came back to Nashville, you know, when Jelly was down bad, you know, I gave him a brand new Chevrolet Silverado when I was on tour so he could run his family around for Christmas, you know, like,
2: wow,
1: that's my dog. He's been family for a long time, and I never signed Jelly, obviously. I think I recorded Jelly's first singer-songwriter song, and that might have sparked that for him.
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2: Three Montana Grizzlies were named to the Stats Perform preseason All-America list. No surprise, running back Eli Gilman makes the first team along with linebacker Peyton Wing. Quarterback Kaili'i Ayat, he was a second teamer. It's just another feather in the cap for Eli Gilman, who was named an All-American last year, according to Walter Camp FCS, as well as Sports Illustrated, AFCA, Stats Perform, and the Associated Press. Linebacker Peyton Wing is entering his second season with the Grizzlies after being named a second-team All-American last year, according to Sports Illustrated and FCS Football Central. Last but not least, the quarterback, Kaili'i Ayat, he makes the second team going into the 2026 season.
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remember the first time a song played and you actually felt emotions from the song? One of our upcoming artists definitely remembers the first time that happened, and I'll share that with you after George Birch. I threw it.

0: That's brand new from Atlas. It's Hold My Liquor on the third shift. A guy who fell in love with music at an early age. He said that the first time that he can remember feeling emotions from a song, it was actually a commercial for the ASPCA. You may remember when this song came on, everybody, tears in their eyes. In the arms of the angel, fly away from here. You may remember or recognize that song as Sarah McLachlan's Arms of the Angel, because that was the song that they played for the ASPCA commercials, and it was always so incredibly sad. I mean, listen, I can understand why he would remember that moment. If you don't feel emotions when you feel that song, you might be dead. That song and that commercial all together.
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4: Tomorrow morning, I'll talk to Howie Mandel from America's Got Talent, Deal or No Deal. We'll talk about what it's like to judge on that show and how he got into comedy because of a dare. Howie Mandel, tomorrow morning on The Bobby Bones Show. Everybody.

getting a lot of screen time these days. Of course, he was on Marshalls not too long ago. And then coming up in the fall, going to be on The Voice. He's got his own customized chair. Never seen that for a coach yet. Riley Green, just think as you drunk. It's Brand New Country on The Third Shift.

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1: Montana Grizzly football is about to launch a new line of Washington Grizzly Stadium North End Zone merchandise and also looking for fans to share their stadium memories to honor its 40th anniversary coming up in October. 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And check out the footage of multiple grizzly bears all at once at a Montana ranch's security cameras picked up.
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0: That's Graylin James with Water at a Wedding on the Third Shift. We're staying up all night with Brand New Country. Here's Chris Jansen's latest, Fight for a Girl.
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It's the third shift. I'm Brett Allen, helping you stay between the mustard and the mayo if you're up this late driving. Be careful. I'd explain to my niece why we called it between the mustard and the mayo. It's the yellow line in the middle of the road, and the white line on the outside of the road would be the mayo. This is something we did when we were young. Here's Shaboozy. Girl, shake.

0: Brian getting ready to do one of my favorite things that he does coming up in the fall. There's Country and She Knows It on the third shift. I'm Brett Allen. Of course, I'm talking about the farm tours. I love the idea behind this. Of course, Luke Bryan was the son of a peanut farmer. And so every year he does these farm tours as a way to kind of raise money for college scholarships for kids from farming families, which is awesome. He's got four dates coming up in the fall, September 17th in Pennsylvania, September 18th in Ohio, the 19th, he'll be in Indiana, and then on the 20th, he'll be in Michigan, and he's got some big names. Dasha is going to be on there with him. Kenny Whitmire, DJ Rock, the Peach Pickers are going to be there, so going to be a lot of fun, and of course, it's going to coincide with the release.
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2: Tomorrow morning, I'll talk to Howie Mandel from America's Got Talent, Deal or No Deal. We'll talk about what it's like to judge on that show and how he got into comedy because of a dare. Howie Mandel, tomorrow morning on The Bobby Bones Show.

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1: What's the perfect length of a movie? 2,000 Americans were asked that question, and they said 88 minutes. 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Shorter the better for the Gen Z guys.

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I just mentioned that Luke Bryan's got a new album coming out in September. It's going to be a big month for big country stars. Luke Bryan on the 18th. A week later, Kenny Chesney coming out with his brand new album, Silver Sands Marina. Here's his latest. It's Carry On the Third Chest.

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Brand new from Jelly Roll. It's Hands Up on the third shift, and we're going to keep that theme going. I'm Brett Allen. This is called New After Two. Six brand new songs in a row. We're on number two right now from Brantley Gilbert. Here's Good Damn.

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2: He's a ranch hand in a pinch, man. 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Cause she's a gold digger with a quick trigger. A cast iron skillet swinging lid flipper.

Well, it's not uncommon for things to get pretty rowdy at a Gavin Adcock show, but recently, it sounds like chaos erupted. We'll get to that after Jackson Dean. Here's Make a Liar on New After 2.

0: Gavin Adcock's latest, there's Wannabe on the third shift. I'm Brett Allen. Some video out on the internet of essentially chaos, a bit of a brawl at his recent concert in Alabama. It happened in the upper venue, the upper seating section of a concert that he played in Orange Beach, Alabama over last weekend. There's cell phone footage out if you haven't seen it. The video actually shows a group of men trading blows in what one witness described as resembling a mixed martial arts bout. I know some people appreciate that. I'm out. Like, I'm too old for fighting, especially at a concert, man. If I don't know you, we're not fighting. Not on purpose, anyway. I just will never understand it, man. You pay all that money to go to a concert just to...
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0: T-A-L

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It's Cow Appreciation Day. Did you know that was a thing? It is, and it's today. Chick-fil-A is actually offering customers a chance to win a free medium-sized waffle fry on their app by playing a game, but it was only good through yesterday. It's Lainey Wilson.

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1: 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It's Ace. We already knew the opponents. We knew which days. We knew where they were playing. But now we have all kickoff times for every game this year. Four night games is one of the highlights. And then, of course, Montana versus Montana State in the Brawl of the Wild. That'll be a high noon kick later in the season. Check out the full schedule on our website and mobile app. Also, future scheduling for Grizzly football. They just put someone on the 2027 schedule. 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

keeping those eyes open as the eyelids get a little heavier tonight. It's the third shift. I'm Brett Allen. Shake your head around. Do what you got to do. We got useless trivia coming up within the hour to help you stay awake. Here's Scotty McCreary. It's Damn Straight on the third shift.

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If you are currently going through a divorce, you know how hard it is. And there's a new trend that's hoping to help make it a little bit easier on you. I'll share that with you. Coming up after John Morgan, here's Kid Myself on the Third Shift.

0: That's newcomer Trey Pendley with Family Man on the Third Shift. I'm Brett Allen. If you are going through a divorce, you know how hard it can be to go through it. But there's a new trend that is kind of making people laugh a little bit. It has to do with divorcees. Women are taking their wedding bands and having jewelers recraft them, turning them into what they're now calling divorce rings, which, of course, they then wear on their middle fingers. So if you're looking for something to do with that ring instead of just throwing it, you could either take it back.
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1: Tomorrow morning, I'll talk to Howie Mandel from America's Got Talent, Deal or No Deal. We'll talk about what it's like to judge on that show and how he got into comedy because of a dare. Howie Mandel, tomorrow morning on the Bobby Bones Show. If you showed up-

we're going to do useless trivia a little earlier tonight. I want to make sure everybody gets the answer tonight. Some experts say these things are the most overlooked germy things in grocery stores. So make you never want to shop again. I'll let you know what the answer is coming up after Ella Langley's brand new one. Here's Loving Life Again.

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1: Dennis Bragg here. You may have seen that frightening video of the man getting thrown 8 feet in the air by a raging bull bison in Yellowstone National Park over the weekend. The good news is he's doing okay. He's been identified as Carl McDaniel, a community leader in his mid-60s who lives in eastern Whatcom County out there in the Bellingham area in northwest Washington State. Cascadia Daily News reports McDaniel suffered broken ribs, but the New York Times says he's in pretty good spirits following the very frightening incident. If you want to read more about that and see the video from the Cowboy State Daily, check out our websites.
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All right, by popular demand, we're going to start moving useless trivia up a little bit. I already gave the question. It was this. Some experts say these things are the most overlooked germy things in grocery stores. What are they? It's not the carts. It's not the credit card machine, believe it or not. It's freezer door handles.

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What's the longest you've ever had a cough? I got one that will not go away, man. It has been, weeks since like the beginning of June. I've had this cough. I'm wondering if it's just allergies. It's the third shift. I'm Brett Allen, helping you make it through the night. Sorry about the nasally sound. I've got Zach.

of us have very stressful lives, and we'll do just about anything to relax ourselves, including watching what we call oddly satisfying videos, and we spend a lot of time doing it. That's Shane Proffitt with Long Live Country. I'm Brett Allen. Hard to believe that more than half of Americans admit to spending half an hour a day or 3 hours a week watching oddly satisfying internet videos. That's according to a new study. 59% of people will sit around watching. And you know the videos I'm talking about. The pimple popping videos are the big ones. Satisfying, yes. And why? You feel a little gross after you watch them, right? But power washing videos were second. 27% of people watch those. And object crushing, 27%. Yet we'll all tell you that we don't have time to go to the gym. Half an hour a day or 3 hours a week, but we don't have any time.

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4: Tomorrow morning, I'll talk to Howie Mandel from America's Got Talent, Deal or No Deal. We'll talk about what it's like to judge on that show and how he got into comedy because of a dare.

Researchers have found that coworkers that hug get along better and are more productive. And see, this is one of the reasons why I love working overnight. Not as many people around, because I am plenty productive without those hugs. I will pass on a hug every time.

0: band also looking for fans to share their stadium memories to honor its 40th anniversary coming up in October. We got the details. And check out the footage of multiple grizzly bears all at once that a Montana ranch's security cameras picked up.
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Brian getting ready for his fall farm tour dates coming up in September. And yes, they are going to coincide with the new album coming out on September 18th. Here's Luke Bryan along with George Birch. It's Ride.

Lauren Elena on the third shift, and that's going to do it for me. You guys have a fantastic day. We'll see you back here tonight, God willing, at midnight for more Today's Country. Here's Luke Combs and Fast Car on the third shift. You got a

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2: Hey, everybody. Welcome to Tuesday's show. 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
2: Glad everybody's here. We're going to do a list that's going to irritate a lot of people. And so they put out the top 10 worst states to live in 2026. I did not expect these states to be on that list. So we will get to that coming up. Also, Lunchbox has a moral dilemma. Today is Giving Tuesday. Who knows? Maybe the last week ever of it. I don't know. But we'll do that. We got a big Tuesday show. Glad everybody's here. All right, let's go.

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1: We have health trends that are starting to scare doctors and nurses. We'll talk about that. Also, Howie Mandel's coming up in just a little bit as well. Howie Mandel from Deal or No Deal. Also from America's Got Talent. So that's on the way. And the corny. 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All that on the way. And don't forget, check out the Bobby Bones Show YouTube page. 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

0: 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Here's Ace Sauerwein.
1: Three Montana Grizzlies were named to the Stats Perform Preseason All-America list. No surprise, running back Eli Gilman makes the first team, along with linebacker Peyton Wing. Quarterback Kaili'i Ayat, he was a second teamer. It's just another feather in the cap for Eli Gilman, who was named an All-American last year, according to Walter Camp FCS, as well as Sports Illustrated, AFCA, Stats Perform, and the Associated Press. Linebacker Peyton Wing is entering his second season with the Grizzlies after being named a second-team All-American last year, according to Sports Illustrated and FCS Football Central. Last but not least, the quarterback, Kaili'i Ayat, he makes the second team going into the 2026 season. That's a look at sports. I'm Ace Sauerwein.
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0: were playing. But now we have all kickoff times for every game this year. Four night games is one of the highlights. And then, of course, Montana versus Montana State in the Brawl of the Wild. That'll be a high noon kick later in the season. Check out the full schedule on our website and mobile app. Also, future scheduling for Grizzly football. They just put someone on the 2027 schedule.
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3: Lunchbox has a moral dilemma that he wants to run by us. And it has to do with a charity?
4: Yeah, it has to do with a charity that they asked me a while back. Hey, you know, I know you have season tickets to the professional soccer team in town. Would you donate your season tickets one game to the charity for a silent auction? I was like, oh, yeah, no problem. Take it. You're good. And so it is time to pay the piper. They've asked me for the tickets for July 17th, Friday, July 17th. Only problem is that's my kid's birthday. And I didn't think about it back then when I was doing it, you know, because it was months ago. I wasn't thinking that far ahead. They were just like, hey, you know, and I was like, yeah, no problem.
3: Did they say the date when they asked?
4: I don't think they said the date.
3: You don't read details, though.
4: They could have. I don't know. I haven't gone back to look. But now they hit me up yesterday saying, hey, can you send those tickets over for July 17th? That's this Friday. And the winner of the auction is asking for them. And I'm like, oh, no. So my question is, do I ghost the charity and be like, oh, you know what I mean? Like, sorry about that.
3: I just feel like ghosting a charity in general, you never do, but go ahead.
4: Well, because it's my son's birthday and he's going to want to go to the game.
3: Okay, go ahead.
4: And so do I just say, ah, sorry, you know, and just ignore the email. Oh, didn't see it. And take my kid. Do I reply to the charity and be like, hey, is there another date? Is there, like, what do I do?
3: So my suggestion would be this. Give them those tickets and buy tickets and you take your family with tickets you bought.
5: That's exactly what I was thinking.
3: Oh. I feel like there's no moral dilemma.
4: Oh.
3: You just buy more tickets. And yeah, it's going to cost you a little money, but it was going to cost you, you had to pay for the season tickets anyway.
4: Correct. Now, what if, now that's actually not a bad idea.
3: You didn't think of that?
4: No, I didn't think about that. What if I buy tickets and give them to the charity?
3: Fine.
6: Like bad tickets?
3: But yeah,
6: like
3: your season tickets, are they good?
4: Yeah.
3: Do they know where they are? Did you already tell them where they are?
4: Yeah.
3: Okay, no, then you have to give them those tickets.
4: Oh, my gosh.
3: You have to give them those tickets, and then you buy tickets for your family for your kid's birthday.
4: Because then my kid, when we're not sitting in our normal seats, he's like, Dad, why are we in the bad seats?
3: Because we promised a charity they could have these tickets or buy them even better seats.
4: Oh, no, I mean, that's, I mean, there's not much better seats. I mean,
6: are you guys a front row?
4: No, we're not front row. Front row is bad because they can't see the whole field because they're small. And so you want to be a little bit up. And it's kind of where the players run out and then get autographs. So don't know if we can really get better seats. That's the problem.
3: I think you just buy tickets for your family and you give those tickets up.
5: Yeah.
3: Any other solutions?
6: Have you asked your kid if they want to go to the game for their birthday? Because what if they don't? And I'm thinking you can also do like, hey, you know what? We can go to the games all the time. We're going to do something completely different for your birthday.
3: Or is it you that wants to go to the soccer game?
4: No, it's my oldest kid. He's really into it. Like, he loves it. And so he knows they have a game on his birthday. And so that's the problem.
3: Buy extra tickets. Don't ghost the charity.
4: All right. You guys aren't very much fun.
3: No, we gave you a good solution. It's just going to cost you a little money. And that's money for the charity.
4: Now, I got a question. Okay. Do I get to write that money off as a charitable donation?
3: You could, sure. Yeah.
4: Yes. Okay, that...
3: You definitely could itemize the ticket cost based on your season tickets and... Oh. Right, sure.
4: All right. So if I buy new tickets, I get to write those
3: off? No, you write off the value of the tickets you gave.
4: Oh. Okay.
3: Same, probably.
4: All right.
3: Good luck.
5: Glad we solved that.
3: Yeah. The Bobby Bones Show. Go! Now let's play Taylor Swift. This is from Toy Story 5. Here is I Knew It, I Knew You.

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1: 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It is a great story. Lunchbox has it coming up next in our positivity segment called Tell Me Something Good. 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
1: 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Here's Ace Sauerwein.
2: Three Montana Grizzlies were named to the Stats Perform Preseason All-America list. No surprise, running back Eli Gilman makes the first team along with linebacker Peyton Wing. Quarterback Kaili'i Ayat, he was a second teamer. It's just another feather in the cap for Eli Gilman, who was named an All-American last year, according to Walter Camp FCS, as well as Sports Illustrated, AFCA, Stats Perform, and the Associated Press. Linebacker Peyton Wing is entering his second season with the Grizzlies after being named a second-team All-American last year, according to Sports Illustrated and FCS Football Central. Last but not least, the quarterback, Kaili'i Ayat, he makes the second team going into the 2026 season. That's a look at sports. I'm Ace Sauerwein.
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3: Do you record when you're doing that so you don't miss something?
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4: Yeah.

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A lot of people are doing this, and doctors and nurses are like, I don't think this is such a great idea. So that'll be up on today's podcast. We're also going to get to that a little later in the show. But if you do have to leave, check out the Bobby Bones Show podcast. It is free. 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
3: 21-year-old Kieran McKinney was driving La Crosse, Wisconsin, just enjoying it, and he comes upon a wreck, and there's a truck on fire, and he's like, man, that's terrible, and then someone's like, there's a man still in the truck, there's a man still in the truck. 21-year-old dude doesn't even hesitate, runs over there, rips the dude out of the burning truck, and he's on fire. He pulls him into the grass, puts out the flames, saves his life.
4: I think if you're going to make that save like that guy did, it's going to be something where you don't think about it. Like your instinct is just to run down. Like he had instinctually that in him to go do it.
3: Yeah, right, the dude was medevaced like helicopter because he did suffer burns. And then this Kieran dude, 21 years old, what'd he do? He went online and he started a GoFundMe to help him with his medical bills.
5: Wow. Oh, wow.

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3: He takes me back one day out of the blue, and he just said, "This song rips, I'm in." It was so, like, full circle moment.
4: Yeah. The Bobby Bones Show.
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8: Bobby Bones.
9: Yeah. I got another list. These are trends that are starting to scare doctors and nurses because too many people are doing them too many times. And mostly it's because of social media. Mostly it's because of TikTok. It can even be because of movies. Because I see a lot of people smoking in movies and TV shows now. Mm-hmm. Like it's beginning to, and I've said this before, be cool in TV shows and movies again. I would just like to say this, and you may not think I'm the coolest. It's not cool. It's the worst. It's the worst. It smells bad. It looks bad. It's bad for you. It's the worst. But vaping is the number one thing. We just don't know the effects it'll have. It's possible we're going to see a lot of interstitial lung disease in 20 years. It's more dangerous than smoking. Ketamine. Did you do ketamine?
10: I did. Sure, you did.
9: You did yours in like a controlled setting.
10: Yes. It was at an office and I was being observed the entire time. It wasn't for recreational use at all.
9: Yeah. I do kettlebells.
11: Different.
9: I have kettlebells at the house.
10: So because ketamine, like that's what Matthew Perry overdosed from.
9: It's leading to serious bladder dysfunction.
11: Whoa.
9: So it's not even that it's just a, you know, quote, drugs are bad. It's like really mess with people's bladders. Sleep deprivation and energy drinks as a mix. Because a lot of people think they can just, well, I won't get enough sleep, but that's okay. I'll pound three, insert whatever your favorite energy drink is. Which, by the way, I've told you guys, I have three energy drinks that I like. Maybe this isn't the best time to tell this story, but I like sugar-free Red Bull, and I do everything in moderation. Most things. Maybe sports cards and memorabilia, not so much. But I like sugar-free Red Bull, I like Celsius, and I like that Alani, whatever that one is.
10: Alani.
9: Yeah. They make a red kind, cherry.
11: It's cherry-flavored.
9: So sometimes...
10: You and all the teen girls.
9: I didn't know that was a real social media thing, but that's what I was told. It's good.
11: That's funny.
9: It's good. GLP-1 drugs for people that don't need them or for people that abuse them. But I don't know what's the difference.
10: Well, and then there's concern I see online. They're just buying them from
9: people,
10: know, third market
9: parties
10: online. And they're coming from you don't even know where. And this one guy I saw, he was ordering some just to test them. And he was like, there's not even, I don't know what peptides they were that he ordered, but he's like, there were no traces of whatever I ordered. Like, he didn't even know what you would be injecting yourself with.
9: Oof. That's bacon soda in the 80s.
10: Yeah.
9: When you tried to buy the C drug.
10: Yeah.
9: You know?
10: Yeah. So I think that part's just scary too.
9: Nitrous oxide abuse.
10: Is that laughing gas?
9: Sign me up. Where can I abuse this?
10: Abuse
11: at the dentist's.
9: No, how do you get this?
11: Yeah.
9: It's getting more common. It can be really bad. From chemical burns in your mouth and throat to nervous system malfunction. Is this being sold somewhere? It's the only time I've ever felt really free.
11: So that's quite the menu for the drug dealer these days. Like, that's a lot of different
9: nitrous, diabetes,
10: ketamine,
9: e-scooters and e-bikes because kids are hurting themselves so bad.
11: Yeah.
9: Because so many kids are getting them. And they're just wrecking all the time. And that's just a numbers game. meaning

0: National Park over the weekend. The good news is he's doing okay. He's been identified as Carl McDaniel, a community leader in his mid-60s who lives in eastern Whatcom County out there in the Bellingham area in northwest Washington State. Cascadia Daily News reports McDaniel suffered broken ribs, but the New York Times says he's in pretty good spirits following the very frightening incident. If you want to read more about that and see the video from the Cowboy State Daily, check out...
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8: 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And I just wanted to know the truth of how much they actually know about the contestants beforehand. 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
8: I worked 4 years on American Idol, and I would work with a lot of the contestants on camera, and they would show up to sing for Luke and Lionel and Katie. But we would all know their stories, and the judges would act like, whoa, I've never heard this before. But they kind of knew the story already. So do you guys have to how much do you really know?
9: We don't, but we do, because if there is a story, they have each of us interview the person before they perform. So if they share the story with us, then we know the story. Sometimes we'll get dinged publicly because you do know a story and you go, oh, it wasn't that good, but you're just, the story is great. But the truth of the matter is the most engaging thing for everybody anytime is authenticity. So the authenticity of having, it's hard to sometimes separate the story from what they're doing. So, I'll just use singing as an example. If somebody has an amazing story, or you kind of just already love them, you love them and you know the story, even if it's not the most perfect audition or the most perfect rendition of whatever it is they're doing, there's value added. We all want to know the story, or we want to have something to relate to. I think what we have over a lot of the other shows is real authenticity, even in our, I got used to it, but we get killed a lot for, I wouldn't say being negative, but being constructive. We don't love everything like a lot of other shows love, or won't say anything, when it's obvious. I personally live on social media, so I learned, it was really hard at the beginning when I started. I've been doing it for 17 years now. It was really hard at the beginning because we used to travel the show like American Idol. We used to travel, we're from the same company. The Fremantle does both of them. We used to travel the show and go, today we're coming to you from Nashville, and we're going to see all the Nashville talent. Well, you knew that the 4,000 people sitting behind you in the theater in Nashville were rooting for their team. And when I would say, ooh, that was off key, or that just didn't move me, if I said something like that, I would get booed. And that was really, really hard at the beginning, as somebody who was, made their bread and butter trying to get strangers to like you. That's what I do as a stand-up comic. So, but then I also learned that there may be 4,000 people behind me booing, but when we started, there was like 15 to 20 million people watching on TV. And then you'd get, you really like that guy? He was so out of key. And then I realized, well, I don't have to be mean about it, but I got to be honest. And I feel like we are, of all the shows, probably the most honest judging panel and the most diverse judging panel in as far as our opinions. We have very diverse opinion. There are things that Simon absolutely loves that I just don't get.
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0: watch the interview where at some point he just goes rogue and takes his camera and just runs us through his entire building, his entire warehouse. So Howie Mandel, check it out. 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
0: Yeah. A pregnant woman driving down the highway. Something crashed through her windshield. Amy has the story next in our segment called Tell Me Something Good. Hey, get your bones on. It's
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1: We'll do more on the podcast, but we have Obsession, Nope from me. Moana live action 1.5.
2: Yeah.
1: Amy gave Companion, which is relatively new. It's got Jack Quaid. Do you know that's Dennis Quaid's son?
3: Oh.
0: No clue.
3: Didn't realize that.
1: He's from The Boys. Mm. And what'd you give it?
3: I'll give it 3.5 oranges.
1: Okay. All right. There's some reviews. I did finish The Agency season 2. 4.5 out of 5 Intel reports.
0: That's good. Do you think season 2 is better than season 1?
1: It's as good.
0: Okay.
1: Yeah, it's as good. I love it. All right. There you go. More on the podcast. Hey, it's Bobby Bones. Our show, we're getting back on board the Top Shelf Country Cruise. We would love if you came with us. We're talking a full week on the Celebrity Summit with me, Amy, Eddie, Lunchbox, the whole crew. 7 days of hanging out with you guys, and getting to be part of a country music cruise that feels like a big party, concert, big fun event out on the water. The second sailing is happening March of 2027. You have plenty of time. We're leaving from Tampa with stops in Bimini, Key West, Cozumel. So you get the cruise, the destinations, and all the fun that comes with having the Bobby Bones show right there on the ship. And then there's the music on the ship. Riley Green performs. Chris Young, Lauren Elena, Randy Houser. 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
6: The Bobby Bones Show, everybody roll.
7: Yeah. You see Tom Segura and his wife split? Do you know who that is?
8: No.
7: Do you know who that is?
8: Yes.
7: Oh.
8: I do.
7: Okay.
8: Why does he sound so familiar?
7: But you don't know who that is by me just saying it. Bald comedian. He's got like 80 podcasts.
8: Yes, I know who he is.
7: They do a podcast together too.
8: And
7: yeah, they're getting divorced.
8: They still
9: do. Wow.
7: Thought that was wild. They've been together 18 years.
8: That's, well, yeah.
7: Oh, you think it ran out? Amy's like, well, no, I don't know. I get it.
8: No, I mean, I was married for 17.
7: Yeah. Yeah. I guess they were just doing a podcast together. She was on Real World back in the day. Christina P.
8: Yeah.
7: That's how people know her.
8: Uh-huh.
9: So are they still doing the podcast together?
7: No, they haven't in a bit.
9: Mm.
7: And so people started going, what's up? So that one shocked me. I don't know them at all, but that one shocked me.
9: You never met Tom?
7: Mm-mm. Have you? You act like you have.
9: No. I just figure like.
7: You even use his first name.
8: Where would he?
7: Amy's like, you never, right? He's like, you never met T?
8: I know.
9: He lives in Austin, right? Like, I feel like.
7: Never met him.
9: Huh.
7: Also, I saw that Joe Amiable, who was on my season of Dancing with the Stars from The Bachelor, he was grocery store Joe. He has a brain tumor.
8: Oh my gosh. Is it cancerous or benign?
7: He said that, and I'll read you this from People. Joe Amiable revealed he has what appears to be an early stage brain tumor after doctors discovered a lesion during his scan. He'll undergo brain surgery in 2 weeks to remove the rest of the tumor. I did see what he said, it was blueberry sized. It was like all bad news coming yesterday.
8: Oh my gosh.
7: Like one after the other.
8: Oh, that surgery's scary.
7: Yeah. I'd want to play the violin or something while they did that to make sure.
9: To make sure what?
7: Well, they have people that can play the violin while they're getting some of those brain surgeries done to make sure they can still play.
9: Oh.
7: But I can't play at all. So it'd be crazy if I got it and then
9: you learn how to play.
7: I came out of it and I was playing violin. But yeah, two stories yesterday. I was like, what the crap is happening? So, and then there's the explosive diarrhea traveling all around the country.
8: That's freaking me out. I mean, it wasn't at first, but same. But
7: it was like, who hasn't had a little bit of explosive diarrhea?
9: Right.
7: But now even Taco Bell is cutting back their ingredients to go, we're not even risking it.
8: Yeah, there's no lettuce, guac, cilantro, or pico de gallo at Taco Bell.
7: And it's not because people are getting sick from Taco Bell. It's just them going, hey, we're going to be proactive.
8: And not serve you this.
7: And not, yeah.
8: Mm-hmm.
9: Oh my gosh.
10: Cilantro. So that's what's causing it? Is cilantro?
8: No, it's all those items.
7: If it were only cilantro,
9: trouble. No,
7: that'd be an easy dodge for me. I'm not a big cilantro guy.
8: No, it's fruits, vegetables. They're even saying, like, make sure you heat your fruit. And I'm like, heat your fruit to 158.
7: To kill the bacteria. Right, but on it.
8: I mean, I could see myself eating a baked apple, but other than that, like, what other fruit am I heating up?
7: You don't eat fruit jerky?
8: That'd be like dehydrated. Jelly.
7: That Joe story, so whenever he shared about his brain tumor, he did that Pranuva.
8: What is that?
7: Is that where
8: the
7: you
8: scan.
7: Go and get scanned?
8: Yeah.
7: He said, I didn't share my Pranuva results because they ended up finding a lesion in my brain.

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20: They had robots doing surgeries for the first time.
21: Oh, wow.
20: Pretty cool. To me, that's pretty cool.
21: Mm-hmm.
20: Researchers at University of California, San Diego pulled off two operations, including a complete gallbladder removal on large living mammals. So
21: animals.
20: Yeah.
21: Okay. I thought that was on humans.
20: Animals first.
21: I was like, who volunteers for that?
22: Right.
20: So here I think is the misconception that they're just robots and you go, hey, Roomba, go over there, do some cutting and get it out.
21: Well, I picture doctors are maybe, like on TV shows, you see doctors like behind a thing, like controlling the robot.
20: So these robots are definitely a tool.
21: Uh-huh.
20: They're alongside the doctor.
21: Oh.
20: So before you think that you're just going into a robot hospital, although that'd be pretty cool.
22: All robots?
20: They're at the front end. Thank you. Check in right here. So the machine is nicknamed Sergi. Five feet tall, 60 pounds. And human operators control them remotely by using motion capture, foot pedals, tracking systems. It's basically AI that's a tool from the doctors.
21: Okay.
20: We've been using tools with doctors forever, and the tools have been getting better and better and better. And what's great about this is a couple of things. One, robots don't have bad days. Robots' hands don't shake. Robots don't get in fights at home and come to work when they need to save someone's life, and they're not mentally 100% well, which as humans, that's what happens. It doesn't matter what your job is. You're not the same every day. So with technology like this, you get a lot of consistency.
21: Mm-hmm.
20: You get extreme precision, which is going to help whenever you're recuperating.

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0: No love for Taylor Sheridan. That is Luke Bryan, country, and she knows it. My name is Jess. I'm on the job with you. Of course, there's a lot of love for Taylor Sheridan from us, the fans, right? It seems like every show he puts out, every new show he does, it's like, oh, we just broke new viewership records, you know, with like Landman and Dutton Ranch and everything, just setting these insane records. Well, he was snubbed at this year's Emmy Awards. I don't think he really cares. I'll be honest with you. I don't think he's worried about, oh no, I got to win these trophies. Otherwise, I might not be good at what I do. Like, he's just out there telling the stories that he wants to tell. But none of his projects received a nomination.
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2: I'm Dennis Bragg. Montana may have been nearly as hot as Death Valley Sunday, but we fall short of setting a new all-time heat record. For the Treasure State, both Miles City and Glendive hit 115 degrees on Sunday, only 2 degrees cooler than the legendary Desert Valley. And it turns out that 118-degree reading in Forsyth is not going to count. Meteorologist Eric Johnson reported National Weather Service forecasters in Billings checked the reading yesterday but found it came from a station that's known to run warm in recent years, so it won't count for a new official Montana record. That means the 117 degrees set in Glendive in 1893 and matched in 1937 in Medicine Lake will stay our all-time heat marks. Although Billings, Miles City, and other places did match their own records, and some places like Miles City are still going to be in the triple digits today.
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0: in the forecast. The rebound in temperatures later in the week looking more bearable than the upper 90s we saw earlier. Highs later will probably remain in the low 90s.
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1: 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What's going on, friends? It's Ace. We already knew the opponents. We knew which days. We knew where they were playing. But now we have all kickoff times for every game this year. Four night games is one of the highlights. And then, of course,

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4: Jordan Walker is your 2026 Home Run Derby champion after walking off last night in the head-to-head championship round against the hometown guy, Kyle Schwarber. Jordan Walker spoils the party in Philadelphia. The All-Star Game coming up tonight, 6 o'clock first pitch. That game will be on Fox. The World Cup resumes today as well. It is France and Spain in the semifinals at 1 o'clock this afternoon, also on Fox. The winner moves on to the championship to take on either England or Argentina. The Missoula Paddleheads are back at home tonight, carrying a three-game winning streak into tonight's contest against the Glacier Rangeriders, 6:35 first pitch over at Ogren Park. The Paddleheads are 24-22.
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Hey, it's Jess on the job with you. You made a good choice today. Having us on just makes the day better, lighter, easier. Morgan Wallen and Post Malone are here. I ain't coming back.

favor, open up our app, tap the message us button. Tell me the artist name that comes to mind when I ask you, who is the most important modern artist to country music? We'll chat more in less than 10.

0: Tiny Wilson. I would say she's one of the most important modern artists when it comes to country music. That is Phone Keys Wallet with John Mayer. It's Jazz, I'm on the Job with You. Obviously, she puts out a lot of great music, but she's also somebody that's out there hustling even outside of the genre to therefore put more of a spotlight on the genre. So when I talk about that, who's an artist that comes to mind for you? We've got a list of 25 artists that we think fit that mold, and we've ranked them all. On that list, you'll find Jelly Roll and Ella Langley and Chris Stapleton. In our top five, you know, we've got Morgan Wallen and Lainey Wilson and Luke Combs, but who landed at number one on this list?
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6: Dennis Bragg with your Town Square weather. A 20% chance of rain again Tuesday afternoon as we see the impacts of what's being called a creeping monsoon. In other words, the threat of rain and thunderstorms, but not a very strong push into the region. A better chance of thunderstorms Wednesday. Cooler, though, with highs in the mid-80s and overnight lows around 60. Maybe the best news in the forecast, the rebound in temperatures later in the week looking more bearable than the upper 90s we saw earlier. Highs later will probably remain in the low 90s.
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1: For you vinyl enthusiasts and music enthusiasts, a new bar looks to be opening downtown called Shapes, and it's going to be a hi-fi bar, and it's going to be opening up in the historic Florence building. 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Yeah. We have all the details for you. 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

0: Well, there's a new version of Little House on the Prairie that just hit Netflix last week. Did you binge the first season this past weekend? 8 episodes. 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

if you've been wondering what Tucker Wetmore was going to do next after this song went number one, we now know. We'll chat more in less than 10. This is Brunette.

That's John Morgan with New Country. It's called Kid Myself. Well, the lunch hour is here. My name is Jess. I'm keeping you company. And we now know what Tucker Wetmore is doing after his song Brunette went number one. I'm always curious what artists do. Are they going to pull something from another album? Are they going to go with something completely new? Well, Tucker Wetmore dropped a song last week called Who Told You That? Have you listened to it? This one's fun. It's very beachy, very summery, trying to convince this girl that he's not the playboy that everybody says that he is, that he is serious about falling in love with her. I mean, it's good. It's nice to see Tucker Wetmore kind of like fall into who he is as an artist. You know, sometimes when you're brand new, it's like you try all these different things, but he

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2: I'm Dennis Bragg. The criminal trial for Republican State Senator Jason Ellsworth begins today in Lewis and Clark County District Court. Ellsworth faces a misdemeanor charge of official misconduct following accusations that he attempted to improperly direct a state contract worth over $170,000 to a longtime friend and former business partner. While the deal was ultimately abandoned, state auditors labeled the arrangement an illegal waste of state resources. As reported by the Montana Free Press, Ellsworth has pled not guilty and maintains he is being targeted by political adversaries. If convicted, he faces up to 6 months in jail and a $500 fine and could be required to permanently forfeit his public office. Fire danger going up. The Bitterroot National Forest, the latest to raise the fire danger level to high due to the recent hot, dry weather and gusty winds. Temperatures in the Bitterroot Valley have been ranging between 85 and 100 degrees over the past few days, and there have been some small fire starts. This is the Montana State News Network.
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1: Dennis Bragg with your updated Town Square weather forecast. Cloudy skies and scattered showers will continue throughout the remainder of the day. And there is a possibility we could see a few thunderstorms develop later on this afternoon. It is cooler, though, with highs only into the 70s. The overnight lows around 60. Maybe the best news in the upcoming forecast, the rebound in temperatures later in this week is looking more bearable than the upper 90s we saw earlier. Highs for later this week as the sunshine returns, probably remaining right there in the low 90s.
2: Turn it on. Leave it on.

We're not going to rush you through the lunch hour. We may be good at making work days as a whole go by, but this is a special time. It's a time to relax. Of course, we don't want it to go by too quickly. Jason Aldean is on now. It's Don't Tell on Me.

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1: Tomorrow morning, a fun nostalgic game, especially if you grew up in the 90s. I'll play you a sound from that decade. Can you name it? And at 55 after every hour, we'll do Tell Me Something Good.

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1: Dennis Bragg here. You may have seen that frightening video of the man getting thrown 8 feet in the air by a raging bull bison in Yellowstone National Park over the weekend. The good news is he's doing okay. He's been identified as Carl McDaniel, a community leader in his mid-60s who lives in eastern Whatcom County out there in the Bellingham area in northwest Washington State. Cascadia Daily News reports McDaniel suffered broken ribs, but the New York Times says he's in pretty good spirits following the very frightening incident. If you want to read more about that and see the video from the Cowboy State Daily, check out our websites.
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10: And here's Heather with the weather.
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This past week, I don't know if you saw Reba McEntire marking 25 years of her song, I'm a Survivor. Now, this makes me feel old because that means the show Reba is also like 25 years old. 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

I see you. You're already looking for quitting time. And with us, you'll get to quitting time in no time. Ella Langley and Morgan Wallen are here. It's I Can't Love You Anymore. It's Jason. I'm on the job with you. Thanks for having us on.

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0: This is going to sound strange when I ask it, but what do you think Zach Top smells like? That is south of sanity. It's Jess. I'm on the job with you. Like, if he were to put together a signature scent, what do you think it would smell like? Something tells me there'd be beer and tobacco involved in this. Now, guys in country music aren't necessarily putting out colognes, but I will say that the women in country music are getting into the fragrance businesses. And we saw Ella Langley do this. Now we're seeing Megan Maroney do this as well. She's got a fragrance that's called Calliope, which comes from like Greek mythology. There's like peach blossom and pink peony and jasmine scents in this.
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Langley. She is operating at the top of her game. I am loving this song from her. I think it's one of the best ones that she's put out. It's called Love and Life Again. Tell me if you like it on our app.

Tomorrow morning, a fun nostalgic game, especially if you grew up in the 90s. I'll play you a sound from that decade. Can you name it? And at 55 after every hour, we'll do Tell Me Something.

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Because you got us on. Duh. Here's Luke Combs. It's BYU.

0: And one of the sad consequences, music is now impossible for him to enjoy. And some of the latest numbers, Montana's seven most expensive towns to call home. Might there be a surprise or two in there for you?
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honest, if you were in a show or a movie, you'd probably steal something from set, right? Our favorite country artist? Not much different. We'll talk more in less than 10 minutes.

0: Kane Brown stole anything from the set of Fire Country when he was on that show a couple years ago. That is Woman, It Is Jess, I'm on the Job With You. Of course, a show like Fire Country, it seems like they would give him something to take home with him, like to remember his time on the show. We've got so many artists that have taken things from a set, like little keepsakes, mostly on like Taylor Sheridan projects, I'll be honest with you. Recently, Ashley Cook was talking about this in an interview, and she said she didn't steal anything per se, but she did get to keep the outfit that she wore when she was performing on Marshall's on episode 2, singing her song.
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5: Dennis Bragg with your updated Town Square weather forecast. Cloudy skies and scattered showers will continue throughout the remainder of the day. And there is a possibility we could see a few thunderstorms develop later on this afternoon. It is cooler, though, with highs only into the 70s. The overnight lows around 60. Maybe the best news in the upcoming forecast, the rebound in temperatures later in this week is looking more bearable than the upper 90s we saw earlier. Highs for later this week as the sunshine returns, probably remaining right there in the low 90s.

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2: 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I'll play you a sound from that decade. Can you name it? And at 55 after every hour, we'll do Tell Me Something Good. Tomorrow morning on the Bobby Bones Show.

Hey, it's Jess. I'm on the job with you. Now, we've seen quite a few artists cover this song, Choosin' Texas, from Ella Langley. I'm curious, have you seen a cover out there that was so good you thought, man, that could have been their song instead of Ella's? 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

know that Luke Bryan is turning 50 in just a couple of days. Friday is his big birthday. What do you get somebody like Luke Bryan for their birthday? I mean, the man has everything. Here's Country and She Knows It.

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Hope you're having a great day. Let's get into the last couple hours of your workday. On the way, Kenny Chesney, Morgan Wallen, Lainey Wilson. And right now, it's Luke Combs.

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It's 30 minutes of nonstop country. 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
1: I'm Chrissy, and thanks for having us on. Corey Kent announced that he will be releasing a new song with Jason Aldean. It's called I'd Rather Be Here, and it drops this Friday, July 17th. The two have a great friendship, so look for that new album, too, coming out, and more touring. Here's This Heart.

0: That's Kenny Chesney with his new one, Carry On. Look for him to be on the Today Show concert series on September 17th, right before his new album, Silver Sands Marina, comes out on September 25th. Kenny just wrapped up his Sphere residency on Saturday night, and I bet he'll have a third run there soon. I hear it's amazing. On the way, Lainey Wilson, Morgan Wallen, and Dan and Shay.
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2: Bozeman and Missoula officially among the hottest housing markets in the country, according to new data tracking home price growth over the past four decades. And the numbers are impressive. A report from Fast Company analyzing the Freddie Mac House Price Index shows that Bozeman has seen a staggering 889% increase in single-family home prices since 1986, landing it as the third fastest-growing market on a list of 25 parabolic metros nationwide. The report suggests Missoula wasn't too far behind either, with a 741% spike in home prices over that same 40-year period. While Billings didn't crack the top five, it is part of a broader Western trend identified by analysts. Overall, 22 of the 25 metro areas with the most dramatic price spikes are all located west of the Mississippi. Experts point to stronger than average wage growth in industries like tech and finance as the primary drivers. This is the Montana State News Network.
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0: 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It's the law. 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

possibility we could see a few thunderstorms develop later on this afternoon. It is cooler, though, with highs only into the 70s. The overnight lows around 60. Maybe the best news in the upcoming forecast, the rebound in temperatures later in this week is looking more bearable than the upper 90s we saw earlier. Highs for later this week as the sunshine returns, probably remaining right there in the low 90s.

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1: A fun nostalgic game, especially if you grew up in the 90s. I'll play you a sound from that decade. Can you name it? And at 55 after every hour, we'll do Tell Me Something Good. 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

It's Chrissy, and I still think this is such an important song. Remember, you never know what someone is going through. 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And if you need help, you can text or call 988 to talk to somebody. You do matter. Here's Say So. I got a

0: National Park over the weekend. The good news is he's doing okay. He's been identified as Carl McDaniel, a community leader in his mid-60s who lives in eastern Whatcom County out there in the Bellingham area in northwest Washington State. Cascadia Daily News reports McDaniel suffered broken ribs, but the New York Times says he's in pretty good spirits following the very frightening incident. If you want to read more about that and see the video from the Cowboy State Daily, check out our websites.
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It's Chrissy. So there's a Radiator Springs in Disneyland from the Cars movie, and they're finally building another Cars Land in Disney World. They've broken ground. It'll be taking over Frontierland by Tom Sawyer Island. They plan to have two rides with Piston Peak National Park, one for the big kids and one for the little ones. Rascal Flats, a big part of the Cars movies.

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I want to shout out Michelle, who just ended her day with the kids at camp. Oh, you are the real hero, Michelle. Here's Darlin'.

0: it's Chrissy. That's Taylor Swift, and I knew it. I knew you from the Toy Story 5 movie. It's funny. A lot of moms I've talked to who have brought their preteens to see that movie, they're playing with their actual toys when they get home, and they're putting down the screens. It's true. It's true. That's so cool to me, and it got me thinking, what was your favorite toy growing up?
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2: Dennis Bragg with your updated Town Square weather forecast. Cloudy skies and scattered showers will continue throughout the remainder of the day. And there is a possibility we could see a few thunderstorms develop later on this afternoon. It is cooler, though, with highs only into the 70s. The overnight lows around 60. Maybe the best news in the upcoming forecast, the rebound in temperatures later in this week is looking more bearable than the upper 90s we saw earlier. Highs for later this week as the sunshine returns, probably remaining right there in the low 90s.
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I'm Chrissy, and remember his name. It's Zach John King. He's super talented. His new album, I'm What You Get, is out at the end of August. Here's Get to Drinkin'.

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1: Tomorrow morning, a fun nostalgic game, especially if you grew up in the 90s. I'll play you a sound from that decade. Can you name it? And at 55 after every hour, we'll do Tell Me Something Good. Tomorrow morning on the Bobby Bones Show. I know.

thanks for sending me your favorite childhood toys. It's Chrissy. Erin told me that her favorite one was the Speak and Spell. We had that. We loved it. Ryan said he loved his big wheel with the big plastic wheels. I remember those too. Keep sharing these on our app.

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1: All right, I know it's a little early to start looking ahead to fall, but Costco selling Halloween costumes and Halloween decorations. The huge skeleton is already out. And along those lines, we have the fall forecast for you from the Old Farmer's Almanac. And it looks like it's a tale of two Montanas like it normally is. So Western Montana, we are looking for cooler than normal temperatures and wetter than normal. 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

It's Chrissy, and more answers to your favorite toys growing up. Sarah said her Easy Bake Oven. She loved how one little light bulb would bake a small cake. Agreed. Ellen told us on the app that the game Simon was her favorite. Oh, my sisters and I would play that all the time for hours. Thanks for sharing those. It's ZBB and Jimmy Buffett.

0: I'm Chrissy, and it's officially your drive home. For Natalie listening on her drive home, she loves herself some Dustin Lynch. I got it for you. Thanks for having us on.
1: Well, look who it is. Last call about a gig. How's your mama? How you been? Girl, it's been too long.

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Have you seen Nate Smith? He's lost nearly 100 pounds, says he feels so much healthier, and he also cut back on drinking. I think that's the key.

0: It's Chrissy. I hate to bring this up, but back to school is around the corner. How would you like to have some extra help? We have a $500 hall pass cash to give you. Just think, you can buy 250 three-subject spiral notebooks. I just did the math in my head. Or 60 new L.L. Bean backpacks. Or you can keep it for your own kids' school supplies. Or ask their teacher what they may need for the classroom. That would be a good idea, too. However you want to spend it, head to our app right now and enter to win that $500 Visa gift card.
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2: I'm Dennis Sprague. Missoula County Commissioner Josh Slotnick believes the county's move to regulate cryptocurrency mining 5 years ago is helping the county now in dealing with the thorny issue of siting data centers. Last week, commissioners voted to adopt interim zoning, putting a one-year moratorium on new data centers. The move came days after the owners of the Bonner Mill site said they would no longer work to host a new operation. Ironically, that's the same location where residents had to deal with the noise and disruption from a short-lived Bitcoin mining operation. And Slotnick says the rules developed then are giving the county a head start in dealing with the data centers now.
3: And what we're seeing today is not a rescinding of our prior zoning because it wasn't good. I feel like it was pretty darn good circa 2021.
2: This is the Montana State News Network.
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5: 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Perfectly imperfect. 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But every time you drive after drinking, the music gets drowned out. Your life sounds pretty great. Don't let a buzz ruin it. 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
4: Dennis Bragg with your updated Town Square weather forecast. Cloudy skies and scattered showers will continue throughout the remainder of the day. And there is a possibility we could see a few thunderstorms develop later on this afternoon. It is cooler, though, with highs only into the 70s. The overnight lows around 60. Maybe the best news in the upcoming forecast, the rebound in temperatures later in this week is looking more bearable than the upper 90s we saw earlier. Highs for later this week as the sunshine returns, probably remaining right there in the low 90s.
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I asked what your favorite childhood toy. Steve told me on our app that he was a big Lego kid and loves it that his son is into them too. They just built a big replica of the Titanic together in Legos. That's awesome. Keep sharing these on our app.

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2: 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I can hear

It's a drive home with Chrissy, and Matt wanted to hear Riley Green's new song, Think As You Drunk, on his ride home, so he can sing along to the Toby Keith part at the end. I do the same thing. 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